0: YFM, it is Emily. Well, there is one source, multiple places, saying that there's an online arms bill to include social media ban for children under 16 coming out of the federal government. This is a part of something that has been going on many different places. Some provinces have thought about doing this. Other countries have done this as well, including Australia. And this is to help with cyberbullying, online predators as well, getting to kids, just a lot of other things that can be harmful for kids, and addiction and mental health as well. And it got me thinking, though, I wonder with this, is this going to be something that is going to be a workaround? Kids are smart. If they want to go on social media, they're going to go on social media. But also, too, an interesting fact about these type of bills that are being proposed is, too, it's more so on the social media companies to actually enforce this and have proper security measures on their sites to do age verification. And if they are caught with users that are under the age of 16, they're the ones that get the fine. It's not the parents or the kids that will face consequences on this as well. What are your thoughts with this? Do you think we should ban this for kids under 16? Let me know at 855-WINMYFM. Coming up, we are going to be talking about your summer plans. Maybe you want to win $500. I'll tell you how on the way.
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0: 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Hey, it is Emily. If you are planning those summer plans, trying to get things coordinated, might I suggest maybe a road trip? And we've made things a little easier for you, though, to plan those road trips. Maybe you want to go check out something a little closer to home. Maybe you want to go and check out some stuff that might be a little bit farther away for you. That's why we have everything together at mbcstaycation.ca. That is mbcstaycation.ca. And we have it sorted out in different regions, from the Ottawa Valley, Southern Ontario, Niagara region, 401 East region. And you can go check out some really great businesses in the area that could be some great ideas for you and the family to go and check out. Maybe with that staycation, though, while you visit MBC Staycation, you're going to want to also participate with Name That Tune. So we had someone win $500 last week by simply listening for the song of the day, writing it down. Then on Friday, Emily Cole went to our website, submitted those songs, and that's how she won $500. So maybe you can be like Emily and you are listening for the tune of the day. So here's your Name That Tune, just in case you missed it today.
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0: 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We got some more details, though, about Name That Tune next.
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8: Here's Northumberland's three-day forecast from the MyFM Weather Center. Tonight will be clear and we'll get to a low of 13. Tomorrow, it'll be sunny to start and then increasingly cloudy in the afternoon with the chance of showers and risk of a thunderstorm. We'll get to a high of 28 with a humidex of 32. And on Wednesday, it'll be cloudy with the chance of showers and a high of 25. I'm Joseph Godin with Northumberland's breaking and local news.

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4: Here's Northumberland's three-day forecast from the MyFM Weather Center. Tonight will be clear and we'll get to a low of 13. Tomorrow, it'll be sunny to start and then increasingly cloudy in the afternoon with the chance of showers and risk of a thunderstorm. We'll get to a high of 28 with a humidex of 32. And on Wednesday, it'll be cloudy with the chance of showers and a high of 25. I'm Joseph Godin with Northumberland's breaking and local news.

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3: Here's Northumberland's three-day forecast from the MyFM Weather Center. Tonight will be clear and we'll get to a low of 13. Tomorrow, it'll be sunny to start and then increasingly cloudy in the afternoon with the chance of showers and risk of a thunderstorm. We'll get to a high of 28 with a humidex of 32. And on Wednesday, it'll be cloudy with the chance of showers and a high of 25. I'm Joseph Godin with Northumberland's breaking and local news.

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6: Here's Northumberland's three-day forecast from the MyFM Weather Center. Tonight will be clear and we'll get to a low of 13. Tomorrow, it'll be sunny to start, and then increasingly cloudy in the afternoon with the chance of showers and risk of a thunderstorm. We'll get to a high of 28 with a humidex of 32. And on Wednesday, it'll be cloudy with the chance of showers and a high of 25. I'm Joseph Godin with Northumberland's breaking and local news.

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2: Hey, good morning. Welcome back. We did mention it is Donald Duck Day. He appeared in a Disney cartoon for the first time on this date back in 1934, The Wise Little Hen. But there's more. His full name is Donald Fauntleroy Duck. That's right. His first starring role, he got his first leading role in Don Donald, 1937, 3 years after his cartoon debut, where he tried to impress Donna Duck, his original love interest before Daisy. Donald appeared in World War II propaganda films, including Der Führer's Face, which won an Academy Award. Donald has a star on the Hollywood Walk of Fame. That's right. It was awarded back in 2004. The University of Oregon adopted Donald as its official mascot in 1947. Of course, they're called the Oregon Ducks. And in Donald Gets Drafted back in 1942, he mistook a green card for blue, leading many to believe that Donald Duck was colorblind. Donald Duck Day on this at June the 9th. Good morning.
0: Good morning.
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1: Good morning. Chance of afternoon showers today. Risk of a thunderstorm. Here's what's happening in Northumberland. With several days of back-to-back sunshine and warmer temperatures behind us, the OPP is warning boaters about basics when it comes to safety.
2: So what we like to see and have everyone do before they put their boat in the water is check all their safety gear. Again, life jackets save lives. You want everyone to be wearing them. Make sure that they fit everyone properly on the boat and that they are not expired, moldy, things like that.
1: That was Constable Jeremy Renton, who adds that in many places the water is still cold, and if you're struggling to put a life jacket on while you're already in the water, it may be too late. Residents of Alnwick-Haldimand Township are being advised that the Grafton Municipal Office has been closed to the public until further notice. Municipal services remain available by phone, email, or appointment. Despite inquiries from NBC Media, no explanation has been provided as of airtime. Tick season is well underway across Ontario, and health officials are reminding you to take precautions when spending time outdoors. Experts recommend wearing long pants, using insect repellent, and performing a thorough tick check after spending time outdoors. Economists expect the Bank of Canada to hold its benchmark interest rate steady for the fifth straight time when it meets on Wednesday. After 9 o'clock this morning, get the full local news rundown sent straight to your email. Sign up at northumberlanddaily.ca. In MyFM Sports, Game 4 of the Stanley Cup Final is in Las Vegas tonight. The Golden Knights have a 2-1 series lead after defeating the Hurricanes 5-4 in double overtime in Game 3. The Maple Leafs are expected to begin in-person interviews for the team's vacant head coaching job. Reports indicate the team is looking at five potential options. Major League Baseball, the Blue Jays lost on home field 5-2 to the Phillies. I'm John Brenner. With the news that keeps you connected to where you live, Northumberland's three-day weather is next.
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1: Here's Northumberland's three-day forecast from the My FM Weather Center. A chance of showers late this afternoon, risk of a thunderstorm, turning windy, the high 26, 30 Humidex. Showers tonight, risk of a thunderstorm, the overnight low 19. Showers tomorrow with the risk of a thunderstorm. Wednesday's high 25, 30 Humidex. Cloudy Thursday with a chance of showers, the high 25. Right now, it's 15. Today's UV index is 9. That's very high. I'm John Brenner, 93.3 MyFM, Northumberland's breaking and local news.

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1: Good morning. I'm John Brenner. Time for What's Good Northumberland, where we catch up with local newsmakers and people doing interesting things in the community.
2: Summer may still be around the corner, but things are already getting busy at the Coburg Public Library. 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
1: Here's Northumberland's three-day forecast from the MyFM Weather Center. A chance of showers late this afternoon, risk of a thunderstorm, turning windy, the high 26, 30 Humidex. Showers tonight, risk of a thunderstorm, the overnight low 19. Showers tomorrow with the risk of a thunderstorm, Wednesday's high 25, 30 Humidex. Cloudy Thursday with a chance of showers, the high 25. Right now it's 15. Today's UV index is 9. That's very high. I'm John Brenner, 93.3 My FM, Northumberland's breaking and local news.

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1: Good morning, I'm John Brenner. Here's what's coming up over the next 48 hours. It's everything you need to know.
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1: Here's Northumberland's three-day forecast from the MyFM Weather Center. A chance of showers late this afternoon, risk of a thunderstorm, turning windy, the high 26, 30 Humidex. Showers tonight, risk of a thunderstorm, the overnight low 19. Showers tomorrow with the risk of a thunderstorm, Wednesday's high 25, 30 Humidex. Cloudy Thursday with a chance of showers, the high 25. Right now it's 15. Today's UV index is 9. That's very high. I'm John Brenner, 93.3 MyFM, Northumberland's breaking and local news.

office to the back seat. Everybody's got a guess. My FM Family Vacation, Name That Tune, is on. Today's song clip is coming up this morning at 10 on My FM.

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1: Good morning. A chance of afternoon showers today. Risk of a thunderstorm. Here's what's happening in Northumberland. A major investment is coming to baseball in Port Hope. The municipality's been awarded more than $158,000 through the Jays Care Foundation's Field of Dreams program, made possible by TD. The funding will be used to refurbish the baseball diamond at Welcome Park, including accessibility upgrades and field improvements. Grafton Municipal Office is temporarily closed to visitors. Alnwick Haldeman Township says residents can continue accessing municipal services remotely or by scheduling an appointment. The municipality says payments and applications can still be submitted through the Dropbox outside the municipal office or by mail. A Brighton man is facing charges following an early morning incident in Belleville. Police say officers observed a man involved in a verbal dispute with several individuals at 3 o'clock Saturday morning. Police allege the man attempted to leave the area in a vehicle and showed signs of impairment when officers stopped him. More than 175 volunteers spread out across Northumberland for the 27th annual United Way Day of Caring. Executive Director Alicia Van Dyne says the event has grown significantly since its beginnings with a single company nearly three decades ago.
2: It has always been a community favorite, and now we have close to 14 sponsors that participate from our local community.
1: Van Dyne says volunteers worked on 30 projects across Coburg, Port Hope, and Castleton. 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In MyFM Sports, the Golden Knights have a 2-1 series lead after defeating the Hurricanes 5-4 in double overtime in Game 3, with Game 4 of the Stanley Cup Final in Las Vegas tonight. In Major League Baseball, the Blue Jays fell 5-2 to the Phillies on home field. I'm John Brenner with the news that keeps you connected to where you live. Northumberland's three-day weather is next.
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1: Here's Northumberland's three-day forecast from the MyFM Weather Center. A chance of showers late this afternoon, risk of a thunderstorm turning windy, the high 26, 30 humidex. Showers tonight, risk of a thunderstorm, the overnight low 19. Showers tomorrow with the risk of a thunderstorm, Wednesday's high 25, 30 humidex. Cloudy Thursday with a chance of showers, the high 25. Right now it's 14. Today's UV index is 9. That's very high. I'm John Brenner, 93.3 MyFM, Northumberland's Breaking and Local News.

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1: Good morning. I'm John Brenner. Time for What's Good Northumberland, where we catch up with local newsmakers and people doing interesting things in the community.
2: For many older adults, one of the best parts of community life is having opportunities to learn something new while connecting with others. That's the idea behind the Coburg Public Library's popular Boomer series, which continues through June before taking a break for the summer. Rachel Spence says this month's lineup features guest speakers focused on health, wellness, and community initiatives.
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1: My FM weather. Here's Northumberland's three-day forecast from the My FM Weather Center. A chance of showers late this afternoon, risk of a thunderstorm turning windy, the high 26, 30 Humidex. Showers tonight, risk of a thunderstorm, the overnight low 19. Showers tomorrow with the risk of a thunderstorm, Wednesday's high 25, 30 Humidex. Cloudy Thursday with a chance of showers, the high 25. Right now it's 14. Today's UV index is 9. That's very high. I'm John Brenner, 93.3 My FM, Northumberland's breaking and local news.

0: 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Here's what's happening in Northumberland.
1: Good morning, I'm John Brenner. Here's what's coming up over the next 48 hours. It's everything you need to know.
2: 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In the newsroom, I'm Joseph Godin.
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1: Here's Northumberland's three-day forecast from the MyFM Weather Center. A chance of showers late this afternoon, risk of a thunderstorm turning windy, the high 26, 30 Humidex. Showers tonight, risk of a thunderstorm, the overnight low 19. Showers tomorrow with the risk of a thunderstorm, Wednesday's high 25, 30 Humidex. Cloudy Thursday with a chance of showers, the high 25. Right now it's 14. Today's UV index is 9. That's very high. I'm John Brenner, 93.3 My FM, Northumberland's breaking and local news.
7: Well, people are going mad for that song, Taylor Swift, I Knew It, I Knew You. It's from the Toy Story 5 soundtrack. Here on My FM in the morning, we're going to talk a little more about Taylor Swift, Travis Kelce. We're less than a month from the big wedding and some rumors where it might be happening. Everything's been pretty hush-hush, but did the internet figure it out? We'll get talking more about that after 8. Get to today's celebrations for this June 9th in just a moment. For those local celebs, here are some of those other celebs you share with today. Michael J. Fox. What a dude to share a birthday with. 65 today for Michael J. Fox. Johnny Depp's not far behind. He's celebrating a 63rd. And actress Natalie Portman is 45 today. We'll get to you, our local celebs, right after REM Losing My Religion on MyFM in the morning.

0: 93.3 Northumberland County's My FM in the Morning, online at northumberlanddaily.ca. We have the list, all 50 of our winners from last week's Spirit Awards. This was an unbelievable night. Thank you again to Coburg Kia, CCS Industrials, Ryan Huffman Real Estate Team, and Desjardins Insurance Agent Andrea Spohn, who were all amazing sponsors for this night. So 50 awards in total, and we have a great story at northumberlanddaily.ca. If you scroll down, you'll see the list of all the winners, but one of those winners was the Community Cheerleader Award, presented posthumously to longtime community advocate Jeff Lees, accepting on his behalf Lori, and she talked about what an honor it would have meant to him.
1: Jeff would have been very, very honored, and it's bittersweet that he can't be here, but I'm happy to come and accept the award for him and thank everyone who supported him and helped him, and yes, he loved the community.
0: 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The Customer Service Excellence Award winner, Rosewood Estates. 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
0: And off the top, this June 9th, I want to wish my mother-in-law, Kathy Bilson, a very happy birthday today. There is very little chance she's awake before 8 o'clock, but who knows? Maybe the anticipation of hearing her birthday announced on the radio got her up early. I don't know. Happy birthday, though, Mom. We all love you, and we got to celebrate you this past weekend, but you enjoy the day today. And, yeah, if there's leftover ice cream cake, we'll come help. Right? Jack will come help. He loved the ice cream cake. I also have a childhood buddy of mine, one of the greatest people you'll ever meet, Jeff Collins, celebrating a birthday today. Happy birthday to you, buddy. Enjoy your day as well. And if you have ice cream cake, we'll come help, Jack. Jack will help with the ice cream cake. We also have an 8th anniversary. Anthony and Natasha Byrne celebrating today. That's Love the Whole Gang. So you have Sari, Sam, William, Dom, Donovan, Maya, Carson, Carter, Jameson, of course, Izzy the dog. Have a great day. Happy anniversary. And then we had a separate one. Happy 8th anniversary to my husband, Anthony. You are my person. Thank you for a crazy, never dull decade together. The gang and I love you so much. Have a wonderful day. That was Love, Natasha. Beautiful stuff. Happy anniversary to both of you. Caitlin Kane celebrating a 17th birthday. Caitlin, enjoy the day today. And Ellis Brown, the snappiest little goalie in town, a fantastic 10th birthday today. Love you, little man, Grandma, and Aunt Sammy. Happiest of birthdays to you, Ellis.
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2: Good morning. Chance of afternoon showers today, risk of a thunderstorm. Here's what's happening in Northumberland. With several days of back-to-back sunshine and warmer temperatures behind us, the OPP is warning boaters about basics when it comes to safety.
3: So what we like to see and have everyone do before they put their boat in the water is check all their safety gear. Again, life jackets save lives. You want everyone to be wearing them. Make sure that they fit everyone properly on the boat and that they are not expired, moldy, things like that.
2: That was Constable Jeremy Renton, who adds that in many places the water is still cold, and if you're struggling to put a life jacket on while you're already in the water, it may be too late. Residents of Alderwick-Haldimand Township are being advised that the Grafton Municipal Office has been closed to the public until further notice. Municipal services remain available by phone, email, or appointment. Despite inquiries from NBC Media, no explanation has been provided as of airtime. Tick season is well underway across Ontario, and health officials are reminding you to take precautions when spending time outdoors. Experts recommend wearing long pants, using insect repellent, and performing a thorough tick check after spending time outdoors. Economists expect the Bank of Canada to hold its benchmark interest rate steady for the fifth straight time when it meets on Wednesday. After 9 o'clock this morning, get the full local news rundown sent straight to your email. 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
2: Here's Northumberland's three-day forecast from the My FM Weather Center. A chance of showers late this afternoon, risk of a thunderstorm turning windy, the high 26, 30 Humidex. Showers tonight, risk of a thunderstorm, the overnight low 19. Showers tomorrow with the risk of a thunderstorm, Wednesday's high 25, 30 Humidex. Cloudy Thursday with a chance of showers, the high 25. Right now it's 14. Today's UV index is 9. That's very high. I'm John Brenner, 93.3 MyFM, Northumberland's breaking and local news.

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1: Good morning, I'm John Brenner. Time for What's Good Northumberland, where we catch up with local newsmakers and people doing interesting things in the community.
2: Summer may still be around the corner, but things are already getting busy at the Coburg Public Library. 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
1: Here's Northumberland's three-day forecast from the My FM Weather Center. A chance of showers late this afternoon, risk of a thunderstorm turning windy, the high 26, 30 humid X. Showers tonight, risk of a thunderstorm, the overnight low 19. Showers tomorrow with the risk of a thunderstorm, Wednesday's high 25, 30 humid X. Cloudy Thursday with a chance of showers, the high 25. Right now it's 15. Today's UV index is 9. That's very high. I'm John Brenner. 93.3 MyFM, Northumberland's breaking and local news.

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1: Good morning. I'm John Brenner. Here's what's coming up over the next 48 hours. It's everything you need to know.
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1: Here's Northumberland's three-day forecast from the MyFM Weather Center. A chance of showers late this afternoon, risk of a thunderstorm turning windy, the high 26, 30 Humidex. Showers tonight, risk of a thunderstorm, the overnight low 19. Showers tomorrow with the risk of a thunderstorm, Wednesday's high 25, 30 Humidex. Cloudy Thursday with the chance of showers, the high 25. Right now, it's 15. Today's UV index is 9. That's very high. I'm John Brenner, 93.3 MyFM, Northumberland's breaking and local news.
9: MyFM in the morning, Jamie and Lorena, with Lorena off this morning and sort of a running joke on the show this morning. I keep wishing my mother-in-law, Kathy Bilson, a happy birthday, also realizing she's probably not awake yet. Very few things get her up before 10, 9, 11, name the time, right? But if she is up, in fact, happy birthday to my mother-in-law. Yes, we love you. Happy birthday. Enjoy the day today. Also had a text coming in, Glenda Robinson, happy birthday. Sorry, Glenda Robinson. Robinson Graham, let's get all the names here. Glenda Robinson Graham, happy birthday to you today as well. Coming up, what is more painful than stepping on a piece of Lego? We have some MyFM parents out there weighing in on this, and we'll also tell you about the most pieces in a Lego set. It's going to cost you $800. It's over 12,000 pieces. What is this of? We'll talk about right after Paula Cole. I don't want to wait. MyFM in the morning. So open up.

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1: Good morning. A chance of afternoon showers today, risk of a thunderstorm. Here's what's happening in Northumberland. A major investment is coming to baseball in Port Hope. The municipality's been awarded more than $158,000 through the Jays Care Foundation's Field of Dreams program, made possible by TD. The funding will be used to refurbish the baseball diamond at Welcome Park, including accessibility upgrades and field improvements. Grafton Municipal Office is temporarily closed to visitors. Alnwick-Haldimand Township says residents can continue accessing municipal services remotely or by scheduling an appointment. The municipality says payments and applications can still be submitted through the Dropbox outside the municipal office or by mail. A Brighton man is facing charges following an early morning incident in Belleville. Police say officers observed a man involved in a verbal dispute with several individuals at 3 o'clock Saturday morning. Police allege the man attempted to leave the area in a vehicle and showed signs of impairment when officers stopped him. More than 175 volunteers spread out across Northumberland for the 27th annual United Way Day of Caring. Executive Director Alicia Van Dyne says the event has grown significantly since its beginnings with a single company nearly three decades ago.
2: It has always been a community favorite, and now we have close to 14 sponsors that participate from our local community.
1: Van Dyne says volunteers worked on 30 projects across Cobourg, Port Hope, and Castleton. After 9 this morning, get the full local news rundown sent straight to your email. 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In MyFM Sports, the Golden Knights have a 2-1 series lead after defeating the Hurricanes 5-4 in double overtime in Game 3, with Game 4 of the Stanley Cup Final in Las Vegas tonight. In Major League Baseball, the Blue Jays fell 5-2 to the Phillies on home field. I'm John Brenner with the news that keeps you connected to where you live. Northumberland's three-day weather is next.
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1: Here's Northumberland's three-day forecast from the MyFM Weather Center. A chance of showers late this afternoon, risk of a thunderstorm turning windy, the high 26, 30 humidex. Showers tonight, risk of a thunderstorm, the overnight low 19. Showers tomorrow with the risk of a thunderstorm, Wednesday's high 25, 30 humidex. Cloudy Thursday with the chance of showers, the high 25. Right now it's 15. Today's UV index is 9. That's very high. I'm John Brenner, 93.3 MyFM, Northumberland's breaking and local news.

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1: Good morning. I'm John Brenner. Time for What's Good Northumberland, where we catch up with local newsmakers and people doing interesting things in the community.
2: For many older adults, one of the best parts of community life is having opportunities to learn something new while connecting with others. That's the idea behind the Coburg Public Library's popular Boomer series, which continues through June before taking a break for the summer. Rachel Spence says this month's lineup features guest speakers focused on health, wellness, and community initiatives.
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1: Here's Northumberland's three-day forecast from the MyFM Weather Center. A chance of showers late this afternoon, risk of a thunderstorm turning windy, the high 26, 30 humidex. Showers tonight, risk of a thunderstorm, the overnight low 19. Showers tomorrow with the risk of a thunderstorm, Wednesday's high 25, 30 humidex. Cloudy Thursday with a chance of showers, the high 25. Right now, it's 15. Today's UV index is 9. That's very high. I'm John Brenner, 93.3 MyFM, Northumberland's breaking and local news.

0: 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Here's what's happening in Northumberland.
1: Good morning. I'm John Brenner. Here's what's coming up over the next 48 hours. It's everything you need to know.
2: 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In the newsroom, I'm Joseph Godin.
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1: Here's Northumberland's three-day forecast from the My FM Weather Center. A chance of showers late this afternoon, risk of a thunderstorm turning windy, the high 26, 30 humidex. Showers tonight, risk of a thunderstorm, the overnight low 19. Showers tomorrow with the risk of a thunderstorm, Wednesday's high 25, 30 humidex. Cloudy Thursday with a chance of showers, the high 25. Right now it's 15. Today's UV index is 9. That's very high. I'm John Brenner, 93.3 My FM, Northumberland's breaking and local news.

93.3 Northumberland County's MyFM, June 20th, circa 1818. 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Ashbrook Golf Course plays host to those that have signed up in advance, that have formed their teams. They're looking forward to a great day of golf, great food, friendly competition, but most importantly, it's supporting Northumberland Hills Hospital Foundation at Ashbrook Golf Course. Yeah, the nice weather's here. Golf courses we're loving. Really, honestly, the winter, spring we had, they pulled through beautifully. And yeah, a little bit dry as of late, some rain mixed in the forecast coming up with all the heat we have. There's always that chance we'll have some rain and thunderstorms as well, but not on June 20th, Mother Nature, for the circa 1818 Local Charity Golf Classic, helping out NHH Foundation. 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
1: A major investment's coming to baseball in Port Hope. 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I'm John Brenner. 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
1: Here's Northumberland's three-day forecast from the MyFM Weather Center. A chance of showers late this afternoon, risk of a thunderstorm, turning windy, the high 26, 30 humidex. Showers tonight, risk of a thunderstorm, the overnight low 19. Showers tomorrow with the risk of a thunderstorm, Wednesday's high 25, 30 humidex. Cloudy Thursday with a chance of showers, the high 25. I'm John Brenner, 93.3 MyFM. Northumberland's breaking and local news.

0: Madonna and Material Girl on MyFM. Madonna's big performance at Times Square came out of nowhere. She's promoting her new album. And just the other day, she surprised everyone by performing live. She got pretty angry, though, with people holding up their cell phones, apparently. She said, "I came here to be a doer, not a watcher. So put your phones down and connect." I used to be terrible about this at concerts. You know, when we first started to really have cell phones all the time, and you realize you could capture these moments. And I video and take pictures all through a concert. Then you watch the videos back, and it's usually my horrible voice singing over top of the song that's being performed. The last thing anyone wants to hear. And the photos would be blurry, that kind of thing. I've gotten to the point where I will take like one picture of the band or whatever I'm watching, maybe one 10-second clip of audio just to grab that little piece of it. But the rest of the time, I keep the phone away. I've gotten really good at that. So Madonna would be proud of me, I think. Now, we're going to get back into a MyFM at Work music mix in just a minute here. But first, I want to run that clip for you because we'd love to put $500 towards your family vacation. 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
1: Here's Northumberland's three-day forecast from the MyFM Weather Center. A chance of showers late this afternoon, risk of a thunderstorm, turning windy, the high 26, 30 humidex. Showers tonight, risk of a thunderstorm, the overnight low 19. Showers tomorrow with the risk of a thunderstorm, Wednesday's high 25, 30 humidex. Cloudy Thursday with a chance of showers, the high 25. I'm John Brenner, 93.3 MyFM. 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

0: Northumberland's 93.3 MyFM. You've got to love this time of year when you can get out and find those deals, those sales. And St. Mary's Catholic Women's League parking lot sale is coming up in Grafton. That's this Saturday, June 13th, 9 a.m. until noon at St. Mary's Church on Lyle Street, south in Grafton. Treasures to be found in home decor, sports equipment, toys, books, and games. And all proceeds will assist St. Mary's Church and local community. The rain date will be Saturday, June 20th, if need be. But for now, the St. Mary's Catholic Women's League parking lot sale in Grafton is a go this Saturday at St. Mary's Church.
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0: I'll leave you with some Billie Eilish here on your Tuesday, and I'll be back tomorrow at 10 a.m. Adam Week's done for the day. The news is coming up at noon, though, and then Laura Earle joining you for the afternoon, and she'll continue with the MyFM Family Vacation Name That Tune with $500 towards your vacation.

0: 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It's noon. Here's what's happening in Northumberland.
1: Showers tonight with the risk of a thunderstorm. Good afternoon, I'm John Brenner. A new mobile app is making it easier than ever to use the Cobourg Public Library. The library's Rachel Spence says the app gives users quick access to books, holds, and accounts information.
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3: Life jackets save lives. You want everyone to be wearing them. Make sure that they fit everyone properly on the boat and that they are not expired, moldy, things like that.
1: That was Constable Jeremy Renton, who says the water's still cold in many areas, which may make it harder to put on a life jacket if you're in trouble. Grafton Municipal Office has been closed to the public until further notice. The township announced the closure yesterday afternoon, saying municipal services remain available by phone, email, or appointment. You're reminded to take precautions when spending time outdoors, now that ticks are more active. It's recommended you wear long pants, use insect repellent, and perform a thorough tick check after spending time outdoors. Now here's Matt Latour with My FM Playoff Fever. 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
4: 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One change that we may see tonight could be between the pipes for Carolina, as Brandon Bussey could take over as the starter instead of Freddie Anderson, as the Hurricanes look to even up the series at two games apiece. 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

Here's Northumberland's three-day forecast from the MyFM Weather Center. Showers tonight with the risk of a thunderstorm tonight and overnight, the low 19. Showers tomorrow with the risk of a thunderstorm in the morning and afternoon. Wednesday's high 25, 30 humidex. Cloudy Thursday with a 60% chance of showers, the high 26. A 60% chance of showers Friday, the high 23. Right now, it's 21. I'm John Brenner, 93.3 MyFM, Northumberland's breaking and local.

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0: Let's go, girls. Right to the movie theater. It's Laura. This is MyFM at Work. Canadian country pop icon Shania Twain is getting the Hollywood treatment as her life story is heading to the big screen. The five-time Grammy winner is said to be co-producing the movie about herself alongside Sony Pictures. Writing and directing the film will be Leah McKendrick, who is known for the hit indie comedy drama Scrambled and also an upcoming Netflix rom-com called Voicemails for Isabel. Now, why McKendrick, you ask? According to Deadline, what helped McKendrick get the gig is her own background as a pop singer-songwriter. The movie is titled simply Shania. No word yet on release date or casting. Coming up next, are you planning for National Meal Prep Day?
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9: Here's Northumberland's three-day forecast from the MyFM Weather Center. Showers tonight with the risk of a thunderstorm tonight and overnight, the low 19. Showers tomorrow with the risk of a thunderstorm in the morning and afternoon. Wednesday's high 25, 30 Humidex. Cloudy Thursday with a 60% chance of showers, the high 26. A 60% chance of showers Friday, the high 23. I'm John Brenner, 93.3 MyFM. 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
1: Get your freezer bags ready and your counters cleared. It is National Meal Prep Day. It's Laura. This is MyFM, your at work and at home station. Now, this is a trend I have tried a number of times, and I cannot seem to keep momentum on it. Basically, doing mass chopping, measuring, and mixing to make, let's say, three different recipes times three. And science is on the side of meal prep, with studies showing a link between meal prepping improving nutrition and reducing the likelihood of obesity. It also helps the pocketbook, encouraging you to have a home-cooked meal instead of getting fast food or takeout. Have you been successful in keeping up your meal prep schedule? Please, what is the secret? I need to know. Coming up next, what is old is new again in the world of baby names.
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1: 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Coming up next, what is old is new again. 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
1: Here's Northumberland's three-day forecast from the MyFM Weather Center. Showers tonight with the risk of a thunderstorm tonight and overnight, the low 19. Showers tomorrow with the risk of a thunderstorm in the morning and afternoon. Wednesday's high 25, 30 Humidex. Cloudy Thursday with a 60% chance of showers, the high 26. A 60% chance of showers Friday, the high 23. I'm John Brenner, 93.3 MyFM, Northumberland's breaking and local.

0: Okay, trivia time. KFC lovers, did you know that Colonel Sanders had a home in Canada? It's Laura. This is MyFM, your at work and at home station. Yes, David Harland Sanders, the founder of Kentucky Fried Chicken, or KFC as it's known now, was once a resident of Mississauga, Ontario. He had a home that he lived in, and now that home is up for sale. Colonel Sanders and his wife lived there part of the year in order for him to oversee his Canadian franchises, and he apparently would often be seen wearing his signature white suit when he made appearances at said franchises. So if you are in the market for a modest four-bedroom side split that may have a hint of 11 herbs and spices in the air, you are going to need $1.5 million to own a piece of KFC history. Up next in entertainment news, another red carpet debut and an engagement to tell you about.
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0: Hey, it's Laura. 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

0: imagining things, or did Justin Trudeau and Katy Perry already make their official red carpet debut as a couple? It's Laura, this is MyFM, your at work and at home station. The headlines today are that the former Prime Minister and pop star made their red carpet debut yesterday at the Tribeca Film Festival in New York. But I thought they already did this. Have we not already done this? The pair have been together for close to a year, and apparently some of the onlookers didn't know who Trudeau was while Perry was signing autographs, and Trudeau got a bit handsy with Miss Perry that commenters online didn't think was appropriate for the setting. They were at the festival for the premiere of the pop star's new music documentary, Katy Perry, The Lifetimes Tour, live from Paris. Also, congratulations going out to Sienna Miller. The actress not only welcomed her second child with her boyfriend, Ollie Green, she made that boyfriend a fiancé. She was spotted in Barcelona this week with a big diamond ring on that finger. The pair have been linked since 2022. Up next, another MyFM Music Mix.
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1: Here's Northumberland's three-day forecast from the MyFM Weather Center. Showers tonight with the risk of a thunderstorm tonight and overnight, the low 19. Showers tomorrow with the risk of a thunderstorm in the morning and afternoon. Wednesday's high 25, 30 Humidex. Cloudy Thursday with a 60% chance of showers, the high 26. A 60% chance of showers Friday, the high 23. I'm John Brenner, 93.3 MyFM, Northumberland's breaking and local

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0: 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Good afternoon, this is Steve Gregory. Welcome to Tax Freedom Day. Today is the day that if you had paid all of your taxes up front, you would start working for yourself. That's all the federal, provincial, and municipal taxes. Not things like HST. Average Canadian, it's about 43.5% when you include all the taxes. So in other words, for the last 159 days, you've been working for the government. Now you can finally start paying yourself. How much value are we getting for our money?
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1: Here's Northumberland's three-day forecast from the MyFM Weather Center. Showers tonight with the risk of a thunderstorm tonight and overnight, the low 19. Showers tomorrow with the risk of a thunderstorm in the morning and afternoon. Wednesday's high 25, 30 Humidex. Cloudy Thursday with a 60% chance of showers, the high 26. A 60% chance of showers Friday, the high 23. I'm John Brenner, 93.3 MyFM. Northumberland's breaking and local.

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0: 5M in the afternoon. This is Steve Gregory. Finals continue in the NBA and the NHL. Spurs beat the Knicks last night, so New York now leads that series 2-1. Next game tomorrow night. Tonight, it's back to NHL hockey. Hurricanes are in Vegas. Knights lead that series 2-1. Now, if that series goes to seven games, it won't end until Sunday, which seems long, but won't be the longest season. That was 2 years ago. That season lasted 259 days. They played 1,400 games, and we didn't get a Stanley Cup winner that year until June 25th.
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1: Showers tonight, the risk of a thunderstorm and a low of 19. Right now it's 24 degrees. Good afternoon, I'm Joseph Godin. With warmer days ahead, many boats will be hitting the water this week. Constable Jeremy Renton is reminding everyone to make sure they have all the essentials before they head out. And that includes making sure you're wearing a life jacket, not just having one nearby.
2: So what we like to see and have everyone do before they put their boat in the water is check all their safety gear. Life jackets save lives. You want everyone to be wearing them. Make sure that they fit everyone properly on the boat and that they are not expired, moldy, things like that.
1: Renton says everyone on the boat is required to be wearing one. More than 175 volunteers spread out across Northumberland for the 27th annual United Way Day of Caring. Executive Director Alicia Van Dyne says the event has grown significantly since its beginnings with a single company nearly three decades ago.
3: It has always been a community favorite, and now we have close to 14 sponsors that participate from our local community.
1: Van Dyne says volunteers worked on 30 projects across Coburg, Port Hope, and Castleton. Learn more in our web story at northumberlanddaily.ca. The Coburg Public Library is encouraging residents of all ages to make reading part of their summer plans. The library's Rachel Spence says reading programs for children, teens, and adults launch this month.
4: June is a pretty incredible month when it comes to how much we have going on for the community. We have reading clubs for every single age, including adults, teens, and children.
1: Spence says the programs are designed to keep people reading, learning, and engaged throughout the summer. Learn more about summer reading opportunities in our web story at northumberlanddaily.ca. 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
5: Game 4 of the Stanley Cup Final goes tonight in Las Vegas, with the Carolina Hurricanes looking to respond against the Golden Knights after falling behind 2-1 in the series. And if there's one trend that Carolina will be leaning on, it's resilience. The Canes haven't lost back-to-back games since mid-January, a pattern they'll need to keep alive on the road tonight if they want to even the series. Vegas, meanwhile, continues to ride momentum after the Wild 5-4 double overtime win in Game 3. It all sets up this pivotal Game 4, with Carolina aiming to reset the series as Vegas eyes a 3-1 stranglehold. I'm Kennedy Freeman. Playoff Fever returns tomorrow morning at 8 o'clock.
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Here's Northumberland's three-day forecast from the MyFM Weather Center. Tonight will be mainly cloudy with showers this evening and the risk of a thunderstorm overnight. We'll get to a low of 19. Tomorrow, we'll see showers ending in the morning and then a mix of sun and cloud with the risk of a thunderstorm into the afternoon. We'll get to a high of 25 with a humidex of 30. And on Thursday, look for cloudy skies with a chance of showers and a high of 26. I'm Joseph Godin with Northumberland's breaking and local news.

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0: Hi, FM. This is Steve Gregory on your Tuesday. How'd you like to get the same benefits of sleep without actually sleeping? Scientists have now artificially triggered the brain's signature sleep activity using light-controlled tools. They controlled brain cells with pulses of light that triggered the same patterns as you get in deep sleep. And they did it directly into the brains of moving mice while they were awake. In their test, they found that mice that received the stimulated brain patterns while they were awake performed just as well as those that had slept. Where was this when we were writing exams?
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0: WFM in the afternoon. This is Steve Gregory. Well, Sherwin-Williams has now picked their loneliest color for 2026, and it is a greenish-yellow shade described as earthy lime green. Picture 1970s appliances. Every year they market the loneliest color as finding value in what others overlook. They pick an unpopular shade and reframe it as unconventional. So they describe the lime green as a celebration of individuality and a nature-esque color that isn't afraid to go against the grain. I think I'll stick with neutral colors this year.
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10: Here's Northumberland's three-day forecast from the MyFM Weather Center. Tonight will be mainly cloudy with showers this evening and the risk of a thunderstorm overnight. We'll get to a low of 19. Tomorrow, we'll see showers ending in the morning and then a mix of sun and cloud with the risk of a thunderstorm into the afternoon. We'll get to a high of 25 with a humidex of 30. And on Thursday, look for cloudy skies with a chance of showers and a high of 26. I'm Joseph Godin with Northumberland's breaking and local news.

0: Northumberland's 93.3 MyFM. 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
0: Still to come on MyFM, FIFA World Cup gets underway Thursday. You can still get tickets for Toronto on Friday. Let you know what that will cost you. How to trick your mind into eating better and less. And we're talking summer vacation.

0: 5 o'clock. Here's what's happening in Northumberland.
1: Showers tonight, the risk of a thunderstorm and a low of 19. Right now, it's 24 degrees. Good afternoon, I'm Joseph Godin. A major investment is coming to baseball in Port Hope. The municipality has been awarded over $158,000 through the Jays Care Foundation's Field of Dreams program made possible by TD. The funding will be used to refurbish the baseball diamond at Welcome Park, including accessibility upgrades and field improvements. Construction is expected to begin later this year. The Coburg Public Library is among the organizations benefiting from this year's United Way Day of Caring. The library's Jocelyn Guard says volunteers help refresh the library's outdoor community space.
2: We had volunteers from the Day of Caring come and they spread mulch in our garden. They also stained the garden beds and repainted some outdoor benches that we have for our story time.
1: Guard says this time of year, their outdoor space becomes a gathering place for programs, readers, and nearby residents. Learn more about this year's Day of Caring projects at northumberlanddaily.ca. Trent Hills Pride is inviting residents to a free community conversation highlighting the experiences of 2S LGBTQIA plus seniors living in rural communities. The panel, Voices of Resilience, Thriving as 2S LGBTQIA plus seniors in rural communities, takes place Wednesday at the Aaron Theater in Campbellford. Several longtime Trent Hills residents will share personal stories and perspectives on living, working, and building community in the region. The event begins at 5:30 p.m. Coburg Public Library's popular Boomers program is wrapping up its spring season with a pair of community-focused presentations. According to the library's Rachel Spence, upcoming sessions will focus on healthy living and local health care.
3: We have Friday, June 12th, where we are welcoming Dr. Beatty, a local naturopathic doctor. And then the Friday after, June 19th, our guest speaker is going to be Rhonda Cunningham from the Northumberland Hills Hospital Foundation.
1: The Boomers program will return in September. 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In MyFM Sports, the Stanley Cup Final resumes tonight in Vegas with the Golden Knights leading the Avalanche 2-1. Colorado will be looking to steal one on the road and tie things up at 2-2. And the Jays are at home tonight to play the second of a 3-game set with the Phillies. The next time you're scrolling through your phone, visit northumberlanddaily.ca and see what the county is talking about. Northumberland's 3-day weather is coming up.
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1: Canada's main stock index slipped just over 60 points today, while U.S. markets were mixed, with the Nasdaq falling 1% as weakness in technology and resource shares, coupled with renewed selling in artificial intelligence-related stocks, outweighed support from lower oil prices and broader market gains. The S&P TSX Composite Index was down 67 points to 34,412. In New York, the Dow Jones Industrial Average was up 86 points to 50,872. The S&P 500 Index was down 19 points to 7,387, while the Nasdaq Composite dropped 251 points to 25,679. The Canadian dollar traded for 71.69 cents U.S. compared with 71.66 cents on Monday. The crude oil contract was down $2.83 U.S. at $88.46 per barrel, while the price of gold was down $81.21 U.S. to close at $4,282.20 an ounce. 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
1: Here's Northumberland's three-day forecast from the MyFM Weather Center. Tonight will be mainly cloudy with showers this evening and the risk of a thunderstorm overnight. We'll get to a low of 19. Tomorrow, we'll see showers ending in the morning and then a mix of sun and cloud with the risk of a thunderstorm into the afternoon. We'll get to a high of 25 with a humidex of 30. And on Thursday, look for cloudy skies with a chance of showers and a high of 26. I'm Joseph Godin with Northumberland's breaking and local news.

0: FM. This is Steve Gregory on your Tuesday. FIFA World Cup gets underway Thursday afternoon. Canada's first game will be Friday in Toronto. Toronto gets to host 6 games this time around. Vancouver gets 7. And if you want tickets for Friday's game in Toronto, you can still get some. They range anywhere from $700 a ticket, or you can get a pair of tickets in the pitchside lounge for only $32,000. How many big screen TVs is that?
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0: FM in the afternoon. This is Steve Gregory. Want to trick yourself into eating better and eating less? Researchers say before we taste anything, our brains are making assumptions about food from how it looks, sounds, feels, or smells. You get a flood of information from your eyes, ears, fingers, nose, all playing a role in how much we enjoy food and how much we end up eating. So here are some of their tips. Eat with heavier bowls. Study found that people believe they were more satiated when eating out of a heavier container. While you're eating, play slower music. It will make you eat slower and result in eating fewer calories. Also, they say add volume to your plate with healthy food because we tend to eat the same amount of food regardless of the calories. And when it comes to dessert, out of sight is out of mind. Researchers have found that just seeing a dessert can make you want it even though you're already full. Wonder if any of this really works.
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6: Here's Northumberland's three-day forecast from the MyFM Weather Center. Tonight will be mainly cloudy with showers this evening and the risk of a thunderstorm overnight. We'll get to a low of 19. Tomorrow, we'll see showers ending in the morning and then a mix of sun and cloud with the risk of a thunderstorm into the afternoon. We'll get to a high of 25 with a humidex of 30. And on Thursday, look for cloudy skies with a chance of showers and a high of 26. I'm Joseph Godin with Northumberland's breaking and local news.

0: My FM, this is Steve Gregory. Well, how long before you and the family start talking about summer vacation? Family and I go away in 32 days, and we've been talking about it for months. While you're talking about yours, might as well play Name That Tune together. We give you a different clip every day. You keep track, write them down, who they're by, and on Friday, submit them to us. You might get yourself $500 towards your family vacation. We're doing it every week this month. We'll play the clip at least five times a day. And occasionally, we'll give you a couple of extra plays at random. Let's do that now. Keep track of that one. It will be one of the five you will have to get to us on Friday.
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0: 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Emily's got your Tuesday night covered for you. 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

0: 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Here's what's happening in Northumberland.
1: Showers tonight, the risk of a thunderstorm and a low of 19. Right now, it's 24 degrees. Good evening, I'm Joseph Godin. With warmer days ahead, many boats will be hitting the water this week. Constable Jeremy Renton is reminding everyone to make sure they have all the essentials before they head out. And that includes making sure you're wearing a life jacket, not just having one nearby.
2: So what we like to see and have everyone do before they put their boat in the water is check all their safety gear. Life jackets save lives. You want everyone to be wearing them. Make sure that they fit everyone properly on the boat and that they are not expired, moldy, things like that.
1: Renton says everyone on the boat is required to be wearing one. More than 175 volunteers spread out across Northumberland for the 27th annual United Way Day of Caring. Executive Director Alicia Van Dyne says the event has grown significantly since its beginnings with a single company nearly three decades ago.
3: It has always been a community favorite, and now we have close to 14 sponsors that participate from our local community.
1: Van Dyne says volunteers worked on 30 projects across Cobourg, Port Hope, and Castleton. Learn more in our web story at northumberlanddaily.ca. Residents of Ulnawik Haldimand Township are being advised that the Grafton Municipal Office has been closed to the public until further notice. The township announced the closure yesterday afternoon, saying municipal services remained available by phone, email, or appointment. Officials have not provided a reason for the closure. The township has said updates will be shared when more information becomes available. The Cobourg Public Library is encouraging residents of all ages to make reading part of their summer plans. The library's Rachel Spence says reading programs for children, teens, and adults launched this month.
4: June is a pretty incredible month when it comes to how much we have going on for the community. We have reading clubs for every single age, including adults, teens, and children.
1: Spence says the programs are designed to keep people reading, learning, and engaged throughout the summer. Learn more about summer reading opportunities in our web story at northumberlanddaily.ca. In MyFM Sports, the Stanley Cup Final resumes tonight in Vegas with the Golden Knights leading the Avalanche 2-1. Colorado will be looking to steal one on the road and tie things up at 2-2. And the Jays are at home tonight to play the second of a 3-game set with the Phillies. The next time you're scrolling through your phone, visit northumberlanddaily.ca and see what the county is talking about. Northumberland's three-day weather is coming up.
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1: Here's Northumberland's three-day forecast from the MyFM Weather Center. Tonight will be mainly cloudy with showers this evening and the risk of a thunderstorm overnight. We'll get to a low of 19. Tomorrow, we'll see showers ending in the morning and then a mix of sun and cloud with the risk of a thunderstorm into the afternoon. We'll get to a high of 25 with a humidex of 30. And on Thursday, look for cloudy skies with a chance of showers and a high of 26. I'm Joseph Godin with Northumberland's breaking and local news.

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0: My FM, your at work and at home station. Hey there, it is Emily. Coming up on the show, we are going to be talking about how the OHL has made some history. We'll talk about what happened and why women's sports are so important, as well to my little PSA when it comes to construction. As well, too, we're going to be talking about the importance of sunscreen. All that and more on the way.
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0: Hey, it is Emily. Well, one thing that I thought was super cool, woke up this morning and saw some OHL history, or herstory, if you will. The Brantford Bulldogs made an OHL U18 draft history with the selection of goaltender Sophie Javanek. By the way, she is 17 years old, is the first woman ever to be chosen in the U18 draft, making Toronto Nationals netminder with a 40th overall pick. She becomes the second woman drafted into the OHL after the Sarnia Sting selected Taya Curry of Elgin Middlesex in the 14th round of the 2021 OHL draft. She's also the younger sister of former Saginaw Spirits second round pick Matthew Javanek, played the U18 AAA hockey with Toronto Marlboros, and she also making an appearance in the 2025 OHL Cup. So that is super, super cool. I saw that on the Ontario Hockey League Facebook page, and what intrigued me, the comments. Well, some people not very happy that a lady is being drafted into this, making comments such as locker room concerns, regulation concerns, safety concerns. You know what? Obviously, she's not going to be in that same locker room changing. She's also going to be just fine. She's a goaltender. They're not making new rules, so she can't take a hit. She's going to be having pucks flying at her. Come on. I think she's used to that stuff. And you know what? I think this is great that we're having women being drafted. That goes to show just how talented this girl is. And I think that says something about that we are coming a long way. Maybe down the line, we are going to be seeing Sophie in the PWHL. And you know what? That doesn't happen without opportunities like this. So super exciting. History being made with the OHL U18 draft. So awesome. Congratulations to Sophie. Coming up, we are going to be talking about my construction PSA. Why I think we need to chill out a little bit.
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7: Here's Northumberland's three-day forecast from the MyFM Weather Center. Tonight will be mainly cloudy with showers this evening and the risk of a thunderstorm overnight. We'll get to a low of 19. Tomorrow, we'll see showers ending in the morning and then a mix of sun and cloud with the risk of a thunderstorm into the afternoon. We'll get to a high of 25 with a humidex of 30. And on Thursday, look for cloudy skies with a chance of showers and a high of 26. I'm Joseph Godin with Northumberland's breaking and local news.

0: My FM, your at work and at home station. It is Emily, full swing into construction season. And you know what? Yeah, sure. If you're not expecting certain construction, it might throw you off a little bit, a little annoying if you ended up being late to work or an appointment because of it. But we got to expect it. That's this time of year now. All winter, all spring, we complained about how terrible our roads are. And now they're being fixed. So I think we should actually just thank our construction workers. They are working out in conditions we might not want to be working out in. So I say thank you to those construction workers for doing that and making our roads a little more safer for us to go and drive on. So this is my reminder. So let's just, you know what? Have a little patience. We're going to take a deep breath in. Out, and we are going to be okay. We're going to take some time, extra time to leave the house in the morning tomorrow before work. And also, if we have an appointment, we'll leave a little extra time. We'll get to the store when we get to the store. And you know what? Come fall, we're going to have some nice, smooth roads to drive on. Then we won't be complaining, won't we? So shout out to them. And you know what? I think we should all give them a shout out if you can.
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0: Coming up, we're going to be talking about sunscreen. Is it actually that important? We'll talk some more coming up after 7.

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0: My FM, it is Emily. Well, I have been seeing a lot of rhetoric online saying sunscreen actually isn't that important and that you shouldn't be using it. Okay, so I thought we need to go over some safety tips when it comes to the summer and the sun. Yes, you should wear sunscreen. It helps with preventing sunburns. UV rays are known carcinogen and damage skin cells' DNA. Daily use can also cut your melanoma risk from up to 50% and significantly reduce your chances of developing those type of cells. Also, it also helps up to 90% of visible skin aging, including wrinkles, sagging, and leathery textures. And two, it helps with hyperpigmentation. Consistent protection prevents sunspots and all those little white spots that you get, blotchiness, that kind of stuff. It also, of course, helps with those very painful sunburns, like we said. So make sure you are wearing sunscreen. Some people's concerns do have to do with some of the minerals and stuff that are in sunscreen, but you can get some mineral-free type of sunscreens. However, just be aware that they're not as effective as some of the other sunscreens that you all know and love. So just be careful with that as well. So yes, please, please, please wear your sunscreen. You should be putting SPF on every single day, even in the winter, on your face. Just saying.
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0: My FM, it is Emily. One thing I learned recently, something that I've been trying to figure out, how do I get rid of the grease? So you're obviously not supposed to dump it down your drain, pour it down your toilet, because it clogs your pipes, and that's how a lot of disasters with that happen. We want to prevent that. And I've always just let it solidify, poured it into a can, thrown it out afterwards. But did you know that you can be a little more green, pun intended, with your green bin and compost bins? That's right. You can put grease in the compost. It's completely safe to do so, and it helps break it down naturally with that. So little did you know, all this time, you could actually be putting grease in your compost. Now you know.
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6: Here's Northumberland's three-day forecast from the MyFM Weather Center. Tonight will be mainly cloudy with showers this evening and the risk of a thunderstorm overnight. We'll get to a low of 19. Tomorrow, we'll see showers ending in the morning and then a mix of sun and cloud with the risk of a thunderstorm into the afternoon. We'll get to a high of 25 with a humidex of 30. And on Thursday, look for cloudy skies with a chance of showers and a high of 26. I'm Joseph Godin with Northumberland's breaking and local news.

0: Well, this is interesting to me today. Earlier, Laura Earle taught me something I did not know, and that is the fact that Colonel Sanders, yes, the king of the 11 herbs and spices, used to live in Canada. In fact, he lived in Mississauga, and you can own a little piece of history by buying his house. His former house is up for sale. I am mind blown by this. How did I not know? There's so many random things that have Canadian ties. Is there something else that has a Canadian tie that surprised you? We're going to be chatting about that coming up.
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8: Kia. 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
0: So I was mind blown earlier to find out KFC actually has a Canadian tie, because Colonel Sanders actually used to live in Mississauga here in Canada. So I got thinking, what other things have a Canadian tie? Maybe the game Pictionary. We'll talk some more coming up after 8:00.

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From the traditional and treaty territory of the Michisagi and Chippewa Nations, this is 93.3 My FM.